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Saxes do their tricks in Duke's place. 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Take it, Duke.

0: We're going to do one more number featuring Albert with the rhythm section. This is a request for China Boy.
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And I started praying, oh Lord, please let this last. 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

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No, you like cactus plants.

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Ba-ba-do-do-do-do's and says, you hear those banjos ringing?

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1: 20h, 23h, soirée jazz sur Radio Neptune.